0: to you. The bearded one is not here tonight. We're on 95.5 Chicago's Rock Station. Chap Axman in for him. Finally took a vacation. That guy has been working so hard. If you spend any time with him on TikTok, you'll know that he does these crazy live performances and whatever. He's one of the most important performers in the country. I'm not kidding, by the way. He was like 7th place in this huge competition. Thank you so much for helping him do that. But his fingers are bleeding, so he took a day or two off. So you're stuck with me. All right, let's see. Led Zeppelin, Days of the New on the way.
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We've got a good time coming up. It's going to be October the 17th. 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You can find all the information there on 95.5.com. It's going to be a great cause, a little bit of a bar crawl. You can hang out with the dogs at the same time. 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

some of the great material, by the way, from the iHeartRadio Music Festival that happened over the weekend. Smashing Pumpkins was one of the performers, and you will be able to eventually see it on Hulu. Don't worry, that will be coming. We're going to edit it down, make it all nice and tight, and the Pumpkins will be on it. The world is-

the Architects, Broken Mirror on Rock 95.5, Chicago's rock station. Yes, we play the biggest hits ever. We also play some of the later stuff, and we will get to a newer song from Katie Elephant here in a few songs. In the meantime, let's snuff the rooster together. Alice in Chains.

We all go a bit mental every now and then, and Matt Schultz, the frontman for Cagey Elephant, had his moment in 2023. This is a light-hearted, metaphorical look at his mental health crisis and the subsequent 3-month stay in a psychiatric hospital. This is Beaches in Tennessee on Rock 95.5.

We are WCHI-FM, which can be heard from a giant tower on top of the Hancock. 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
1: Don't judge. It's for charity.

It's poetry, but intense. And then this next song is absolutely no different. Papa Roach, Even If It Kills Me. I mean, the line, if you need me, I'll bleed for you. It's beautiful.

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Great timing. Good on you, by the way. Got some good stuff coming up. Thank you so much for texting 1-844-955-9550. I've got something for Kimberly, a little Evanescence on the way. Give me a couple songs in the meantime.

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just us here, right? To keep it quiet, just us. Hearing rumours that maybe Greta Van Fleet might be going out on the road again. Who knows? 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

0: Rage Against the Machine. Absolutely. We're on 95.5 Chicago's Rock Station. I believe Simone Biles might want to rage against Chicago because three masked men stole her Porsche earlier today. That's right. She just came out and said that during her last few months in Chicago, three men in masks came to our house and stole my Porsche. On to the next. I guess so. They did, by the way, find the car. So there is that. But I guess maybe Indianapolis would be a little bit nicer to the Biles.
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see the through line between Billy Idol and his rebelliousness and sound to this younger guy. 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

home of guitar-based music. That's right, we're on 95.5 Chicago's Rock Station. Also home of Free Chainsaw Friday, which we'll do coming up on Friday, because that's when we do it. Here's the Romantics, What I Like About You. Go ahead and turn it up. It's fun.

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Has no one taken a chicken and made a video with that song? Like a hurricane. No? The internet must have that. It's the latest from 3 Days Grace. Don't want to go home tonight on Rock 95.5, Chicago's Rock Station.

0: It helps to put my microphone on. I'm like, why can't I hear myself speak? Whoops.
1: Yeah!
0: I'm watching a really interesting documentary with Jay-Z and Rick Rubin. By the way, without Rick Rubin, the Beastie Boys wouldn't exist. Truly.

0: noon, 4 and 5. Very easy to remember. 9, noon, 4 and 5. 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

We're going to have to get Rocky the Rooster back from summer vacation, because I was filling up my motor over the weekend, and oh my God, it's just so expensive. It's atrocious. 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

obviously had a brutal weekend. It was just raining all the time. But let me tell you, we have a nice stretch of the next 10 days. So go on. Let's play some summer music. And Sonata on Rock 95.5. Forget this fall nonsense.

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Check. We're on 95.5 Chicago's Rock Station. We'll just keep that going then. Slash has got a little something to offer as well on Paradise City. Guns N' Roses on Rock 95.5. 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
1: Love that record from Poppy, Amy Lee and Courtney LaPlante. The End of You on Rock 95.5, Chicago's rock station. And you've actually given us a little bit of a poll. Let us know that's one of your favorite new songs. So loved hearing that. Got Skid Row coming up next, but this is the Red Hot Chili Peppers.

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Shine Down Young Again on Rock 95.5, Chicago's rock station. They're pretty much ageless. Saw them a few months back. They're doing fantastically. They're just traveling all over the world playing. STP and Plush now on Rock 95.5, the beginning of a whole bunch

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1: He yelled, "Dig him up
0: and let's do fly." 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Your cash and your jewelry is what I

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0: funky.
1: Funky indeed on the morning mosh pit. Luckily, there's a shirt that can help us. An American clothing company says it has made a t-shirt you can wear every day for over a month without washing it and without it smelling. The company, Herkleon, is the same brand that once made self-cleaning underwear.
0: No.
2: What?
1: Their new shirt, called the Herk Shirt V5.0. I was gonna burp. Is designed to stay odor free for more than 30 days, even in the summer heat.
0: No.
1: To pull this off, the company wove 7 special ingredients right into the fabric.
0: Is it all deodorant?
1: Including copper, silver, zinc, gold, and volcanic ash, plus 2 secret ingredients.
0: Well, I'm hoping one's like cotton or polyester, because that sounds uncomfortable.
3: Yeah.
1: We assume only they and Colonel Sanders know.
3: Sounds heavy.
1: Copper helps stop odor-causing bacteria. Zinc fights the smell from sweat. And volcanic ash soaks up moisture like a sponge. The shirt costs, guess?
0: $3 million.
1: No, too high.
3: Sounds scammy, but also it sounds like something rich people would buy. I'm going to say $59.99.
1: Closer, $79.
0: No.
3: That's an expensive t-shirt, man.
1: But the company says it should outlast 7 regular shirts.
3: What are we doing in the shirt, right? Because, like, I don't wash my clothes very often because I'm not running races every day. And when you wash clothes, they start to lose color. They start to fade. Maris, we've talked about this. Yeah. You're a clothing guy, too. But I don't like this because if I'm out working construction, I'm going to make that shirt stank.
0: Yeah.
1: Well, apparently you're not.
3: This sounds like a test. We need to test this shirt.
0: Yeah, I was going to say, we need some proper Chicagoans to stress test this. I need some folks at Comic-Con to stress test
3: this. That's a good one, yeah.
0: I need real American sweaters to stress test this because I don't believe it. And number two, I don't want to wear a shirt for 30 days.
1: That part.
3: I kind of been thinking about that, actually. Like, just wearing the same thing all the time so you don't have to worry about what you're going to wear.
1: But then you just get a bunch of versions. You, like, buy 14 t-shirts. You know what I mean? And then you're good to go. But, no, you're correct. I do think that this is for corporate shills. This is for people that work in air-conditioned offices every
0: day. Ain't seen a sweat. Ain't dripped a sweat.
3: 100%.
1: Like, they're not doing, like, physically laborious jobs. Right. They're not dealing with dirt and mud and grease and grime.
0: I might be weird, but, like, when I put a fresh shirt on that smells like laundry detergent and clean...
3: True.
0: I feel $1 million bucks.
1: So. Yeah.
3: There is an entry-level version for $39. Give you 3 days.

0: 95.5. I'm Maris.
1: I'm Maria Palmer.
2: I'm Michael.
0: And this is the Morning Mosh Pit. Now imagine your bank makes a mistake, puts $1 million in your account, and you see it.
3: I'm buying things quickly.
1: Yep.
0: And then they catch it and they go, well, Mr. Mason, we'd love for you to return that $1 million mistake of ours. We're sorry. What are you doing?
3: Your mistake.
0: You've made the mistake, correct?
1: Yeah. Obviously. I would love that.
3: So, finders keepers, baby.
0: This happened to a gentleman.
3: Yeah.
0: He got $1 million in his account, and they said, give it back or you're going to have to do a year in jail. Now, does this, does this change the stakes for you?
3: Free rent? Come on. I'm saving money left and right. I'm going to hide it.
0: It's like,
3: I don't know. Somebody stole it. I don't know where it is. I'll see you in a year. By the way, that's 6 months with good behavior.
0: Like, so we're all on the same page.
1: Yeah.
0: We're going to jail.
1: Yeah, I'm going to jail.
0: And I'm fully going to quantify this. Not only are you going to put me in jail, I can't spend my money. I can't spend that million and at all.
3: No food costs, no rent costs.
1: And how crazy that I happened to transfer it into a high interest account right before I went to jail.
0: Right.
3: So in Sweden.
0: You just let this grow.
1: Cayman Islands.
0: Hey, mom, skim a little bit off, but we're making some big gains here. Uh-huh. Only get what you need. Pay my bills. Pay your bills. Nothing else. And you sit and you eat your ramen because you're going to also have a nice commissary for yourself.
3: Yeah, true.
0: Like, nobody's going to bother you and be like, hey, you need ramen today? You're good.
3: Yeah.
0: You're good.
1: It's not like if we accidentally paid the bank $1 million, they'd give it back.
0: Oh, absolutely not. Right.
3: So, like, I don't know what happened. Guess you need a lawyer.
0: The bank would just be like, dummy.
1: Yeah. Oh, thank you.
3: So in the story, is that what he did?
0: Yeah, he's in jail.
3: It's amazing. That is awesome. I love this guy. I want to write him a letter.
1: I'm surprised, though, that like they didn't seize the money in the process of sending him to jail, if I'm being honest.
0: As Michael spoke, you see that transaction come in.
3: Yeah.
0: You're going to have a bell or a whistle go off. And
3: not no refunds
1: that,
3: on
1: is that
3: animals.
1: What he did? He bought it? Spent it?
0: You don't even got to spend it. You got to move it.
1: Yeah.
0: You got to put it somewhere else.
3: I don't know where it went.
0: Yeah.
3: I don't know what happened.
0: And it's just like, oh, we know the transaction happened. We can see it. Can you send it back? I did.
1: No. I can't.
3: It was stolen from me.
0: I can no longer speak English.
3: And they're in a different in a different country. I'm sorry. They say, well, okay, well, we're going to prosecute you and put you in jail for a year. Great. Okay.
0: Hey, deuces. Thank you.
3: I'm not making $1 million in a year anyways, and I just got to kick back. Maybe I'll get built, lift some weights, kick some soccer balls around.
0: And just read?
3: Yeah.
0: Read how to invest?
3: Yeah. Oh, my God.
1: So interesting. We can prosecute.

0: I've seen ever longer. It's the Morning Mosh Pit on Rock 95.5.
1: How long was it?
0: Long enough, baby. My name's Maria Palmer.
1: I'm Maris. What's the measurements?
2: I'm short Michael.
0: As short as Michael. <That's
2: right. laughs> Just rub up against me.
1: Oh my.
0: Touch me at all.
1: A very special Wednesday today.
0: Yeah.
2: I'm so excited.
1: We have a guest.
2: Yeah.
0: Oh, yeah.
2: In the studio.
1: Frank Caliendo's coming in.
2: Yeah.
1: And he does some of the greatest impersonations I've ever seen in my life. And I can't wait to see this live right here with the Morning Mosh Pit today at 9.
2: Are you going to ask him to do one? I have one in mind.
1: I don't know. I have questions that I'm going to lead him to impression.
0: That's the thing. We got to kind of hope that he volunteers it, because it's like, if a singer comes into the studio, I don't go, sing for me, you know?
2: No, I got the perfect setup.
0: Oh, yeah?
2: The news is too big.
1: Oh.
2: And one of the voices he does is right in the wheelhouse.
0: Well, oh, boy.
1: That's very fair. Also, we've got comedy show tickets. We've got Tinderfest tickets. We've got Unshattered documentary tickets to give away, and Michael's got weather.
2: Yeah, let's do it.
3: Michael says don't go outside or look out your window. It'll ruin the surprise. Here's weather.
2: Again, we actually ended up having a little bit of sunshine yesterday, which was nice in the afternoon. It was supposed to be mostly cloudy, but it broke apart a little bit there. I love that.
0: Yeah.
2: Same type of deal today. It looks like mostly cloudy. Could see some sun breaks here and there. High of just 66 degrees and windy.
1: Here we go.
2: I told Maria earlier, I think you're out of the room, Maris. I knew it was windy last night when, you know, on the Riverwalk on one side where they have all the area where people hang out and drink and stuff, and they're doing a fall festival there, and they have those umbrellas above the tables.
1: Yeah.
2: One of them was on my side of the river this morning. I was like,
0: it's either wind or hooligans.
2: That's true, too. It's going to be, going to be a little windy today, but dry, so... Yeah. Not too bad, man. Feels like fall out there.
1: I like it.
2: Yeah.
1: As much as I am intrigued by this scratching salon.
0: You like your scritchy scratchies?
1: Let's go. Oh, my gosh.
0: Would you pay for some scritchy scratchies?
1: In that center part of my back? Absolutely.
0: Oh, well, then you'll like what I have to say coming up.
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2: 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It's Morning Mosh Pit on Rock 95.5. 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
1: Mm. Yeah. Because, like, you remember when the back scratchers first came out?
3: Oh, yeah.
1: And that was, like, the biggest thing in technology because it was, oh, I can finally get that. It's not the same.
3: Back scratcher.
1: You get somebody with some nails and they just kind of, yeah.
3: Well, especially if they're, like, sitting on you naked, right? If you have, you know what I'm saying? Like, you're laying on your stomach and you got, like, your wife, girlfriend, friend, brother, sister. Maybe not them. But they're scratching your back and you're like, this is amazing.
1: Wait a second.
3: Listen, here's the thing. I like a back scratch, but I like a back scratch in the context of
2: Mikey likes a long back scratch.
3: Yes, an extended scratch, if you will.
1: Why did you plug in brother or sister?
4: Just to make you roll your eyes.
3: Okay. I like watching you react to things. Sometimes I see you start reacting, and I'm like, if I go a little further with this, he's going to blow his top.
1: Maria has an actual story.
2: You're going to blow something.
3: Exactly.
2: A 32-year-old Chinese man got the idea of opening a scratching salon because he watched a video of a woman scratching her husband's back, mm-hmm. and the whole comment section was like, man, yeah. I'd pay for that. And he was like, well, that's a business idea.
1: Got him.
3: Get him.
2: Customers lie down while workers wearing pointed plastic fingernails.
3: Oh, so this is...
2: Gently scratch them with an hour-long session costing about $41.
3: $41, though.
1: Is there any in Chicago?
2: No, it's just
1: all
2: in China right
1: now. You know
2: right
1: what
2: now.
1: We're doing.
3: Yeah, dude.
1: Get the business going.
2: He's got two of them. They're bringing in around $15,000 a month. He hopes to open 100 more of them across China.
3: I'm currently opening Scratchy Scratch, LLC.
2: Scratchy Scratch.
3: That's awesome.
1: So do you prefer a back scratch or a head scratch?
2: I don't want you to scratch my head. I want you to play with my hair.
1: Oh.
3: Yeah, see, there you go. There's another one. Okay, now we're getting a menu together here because we can start doing different things.
2: Oh, it's so good.
3: So at that scratching place, the only thing they do is scratching?
1: I'm assuming.
3: Okay. I figure we get a nail salon on the side here. We get a scratching room.
1: You ever have a scratch go too deep?
3: All the time. I think I have a little something on my hand right here. There's this one tiny spot on my hand that scratches. Oh, wait, what?
2: Nothing.
3: I just scratch too hard and sometimes hurt myself.
2: That damn jellyfish sting I scratched.
3: That's right.
2: Too much.
3: Did you say that on the air? What? I don't know that you said you got stung by a jellyfish on vacation.
2: It wasn't like the main event.
3: Yeah, but that's incredible. I think that's a crazy thing.
1: That's kind of cool.
3: Like who has that happen? I had it happen when I was like one and because I just stepped on one as a kid.
1: We've all been stung by bees, but I'm not going to get stung by a jellyfish.
3: Yeah, it's wild.
2: And it was
3: in the water. And the way you said it could have happened is kind of interesting because they weren't around you.
2: Yeah, I didn't spot any actual jellyfish, but what they said, and who knows if this is true, but what they said was that since it had just rained, jellyfish that were further out in the ocean will release their tentacles sometimes during storms.
3: your guide's probably, like, jump in!
2: Yeah, no kidding. It was probably a stray tentacle, but I will say, the way that the sting is shaped, it's not, usually when it's one tentacle, you'll have a line of sting, you know, like a tentacle, and I don't. I had like a nettle sting. I think were nettles.
4: Could you imagine if you were the scratcher and people show up with like sores and stuff?
2: That's the thing.
3: Hit me with that scratch!
2: Or a big old pimple and you can't pop it. You just gotta look at it the entire time.
1: 844-955-9550.
3: I'm popping it, by the way.
1: Let us know if you're going to the scratch salon.
3: Don't care.
1: We're just gonna...
3: If they're there, I'm going for them.
1: Soothe you over with some Evanescence now.

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3: 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Call and be caller 10 as we are giving away tickets for you to see Linkin Park Unshattered, the documentary that covers why Linkin Park came back as a band. You're going to get some very intimate stories along with some great music, all in a movie theater on September 30th. You want to go? Because I'm going to be there. 844-955-9550. The tickets can be yours. Hopefully you've seen this beautiful Waymo robo-taxi just driving through a Denver farmer's market at a closed road sign, and there was over 160 vendors setting up, so there's nobody out just yet, but brings up more questions about Waymo and where will the Waymo not drive?
4: You're going to need some sort of database where, like, if somebody goes to the city and they're going to have a farm.

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0: It's been a while since I got stained.
1: Oh my God.
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0: Cold water for that one. 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It's the Morning Mosh Pit on Rocket 95.5. Boys, what are we doing?
3: Sports!
1: Oh, side note, water doesn't work.
0: Wait, what was that?
1: Water doesn't work.
0: Oh, what's the best?
1: Just dry towel.
0: Well, yeah. Take this.
1: Wait, what?
0: Well, that's if it's fresh.
4: Hey, no. It's sports.
1: Sorry. Ugly extra inning loss last night. Marlins 8, Cubs 2.
0: And I am a player.
1: After 12 innings, Miami dropped 6 on the Cubs in the 12th to win the game. Cubs could have clinched a playoff spot with a win or an Arizona loss, but the D-backs won, and the Cubs went 1-for-18 with runners in scoring position. PCA still swiped his 39th bag, which was the highlight of the night. The pitcher hadn't even started to pitch, and PCA just took off from first base.
2: I love to see it.
1: Pitcher was so confused, he just threw to first base, but by then, PCA was at second base. It was great.
0: Yeah. What's scoring position bent over?
2: Anything past first base.
1: Giggity.
0: Indeed.
1: And a slugfest going on in Kansas City last night. White Sox 14, Royals 11. Chicago jumped out early, piled on 5 more in the 7th, then hung on after Kansas City hit a grand slam in the 9th. What a game. What a fun game to be at.
2: Yeah, that would be great.
1: They're a game back from Cleveland in the AL Central and still in the wild card mix.
2: Nice.
1: Game 2 of the series is tonight.
2: Oh, boy.
1: Oh, my God. This is crazy.
2: Well,
1: this keeps getting crazier.
2: If you need a Chicago Bears support line, 844-955-9550. Entering week 3, Monday Night Football on the way, and we're looking at third-string quarterback Case Keenum for the start.
1: I hate that this is like the only game on TV.
2: Tyson Bagent is in the concussion protocol. As we know, Caleb Williams has got a hammy tinge. We don't know quite how bad it is, but Ben Johnson is only saying week to week. I have some diehard fans that are speculating he might actually be ready for Monday, and I'd say that's the dumbest thing the Bears could possibly do is rush Caleb back out there.
1: Watch him come out and put 60 up on Monday night.
2: Case Keenum?
1: No, Caleb.
2: Oh.
1: Shows up like a hurt wrestler.
2: Like a
1: that shows up and drops the crutches.
2: That's called scripted media, Michael.
1: Wait.
2: Yeah.
1: Maybe the whole thing.
2: Just notes on Case Keenum. He hasn't started in a few years, and his record as a starter is 30-36.
1: 38 years old.
2: So let's go ahead and look to week 4.
1: Wait, are you going to that game?
2: I am going to that
1: game.
2: And
1: you don't get to see Caleb play.
2: I'll be fine. I'll see him when he plays the Lions.
1: Yeah, true.
0: Refund.
1: Also, real quick, Blackhawks trimming down training camp. They are down to 37 players now. They got 2 preseason games left, both in St. Louis. The next one, Thursday night.
2: Okay. Now, Maria.
0: Yeah.
2: Did we cover it all?
1: Sorry, both versus St. Louis. Thursday night in St. Louis, Saturday at the United Center.
2: Got it. Now, Maria, did we get all the notes that you sent us?
0: Let me look it over real quick. Let's see. Caleb, messing up everything for everyone. Next quarterback's being terrible. White Sox are the best team in baseball.
2: There you go.
0: Yeah, no, you got it all.
2: We got it all. Good job, Michael.
1: Hey, man, Rizzo's saying that the Cubs should tank and see Atlanta in the third seed. It would make them a better team to be a big playoff winning team or road
2: just
1: team.
2: Just make it.
0: Wow.

0: Lit, my own worst enemy. I saw Lit 20 years ago in a club in Portland, Oregon, and the power went out in the middle of the show, and they didn't have emergency lights.
1: So not Lit.
0: No, you know how weird it is to be standing and just, with like butts to nuts with people, and it's just dark and silent?
2: That sounds terrifying.
0: It was crazy.
1: They loot.
0: Rock 95.5, Chicago's Rock Station, Portland, Oregon, a place where I got my first job and grew up over there. And we got a recruiter online that is giving a little advice if you're looking for a job or going into a job interview. This went viral on TikTok. She's a recruiter for Fortune 500 companies, and she says that holding a iced coffee or iced latte to her reads that you're too casual, that you didn't plan well enough to finish the drink before the interview, and that the interview is just another stop of errands on your list for the day.
3: Oh, are they not making you feel important enough? You're not the center of their universe.
1: That's dumb.
2: As a person who's done several interviews over the year, if you can prove you are competent with said iced coffee, I don't care. Drink a buttercup.
0: Yeah. Maris, are you talking about doing interviews as though you've interviewed people?
2: Yeah, I've interviewed people, coworkers, interns, part-timers, nothing like a full-time position. But all in a lot of those situations, all I'm gauging is that you are a human that can go and speak to people and can follow instructions.
0: So if somebody walks in with a coffee, you're not, that doesn't even...
2: Now it depends on how they walk in.
0: Okay, all right, here we go.
1: For sure.
2: Yeah, if you walk in, put the coffee down, kick your legs up, get out.
0: Yeah.
2: Don't talk to me anymore.
0: Yeah.
2: But if you're engaging, we're having a conversation, you're telling me who you are, and I can see that you are a good fit for this business, go ahead and do it. Because most of the time, counterpoint to all of this, if you're coming in for an interview with me, I'm offering you a water, a tea, or a coffee, regardless when you arrive.
0: Nice of you.
2: So, yes, Maria.
1: I have two things to say. One is that if they are on time, who cares? Like, the issue with coffee comes when you're 20 minutes late and then you have coffee in your hand and it's like, okay, well, that's why you're 20 minutes late. That's not cool.
0: Yeah.
1: My second thing is, why is this specifically iced coffee? Because, and I think that there is a point there, because if somebody walked in with hot coffee, I think that the optics look entirely different on that, and they would be fine with that.
2: I think it's a generational thing.
1: Yeah.
2: Because older generations, they got their coffee mug.
0: Yeah.
2: I like my coffee black. Exactly. So I like it. But like the newer generations, you're putting syrups and sugars and all kinds of Splendas in your teas and triple pumps or whatever.
1: And so what?
2: Enjoy your life. I don't care, because that is a small thing. That lets me know you're a coffee drinker. That is an icebreaker for me as an interviewer, and I can get to other topics easier because we're having a little friendly banter about your coffee in that moment.
1: I think this is also just speaking to a larger issue of people assigning morality to completely amoral things. Mm-hmm. Why do you care if that person has an iced coffee? That has no saying on how they're going to do their job and if they're going to be a good employee.
2: So for me, if you come in and you're doing the Starbucks swirl,
1: yeah,
2: and you're just like disengaged in all this other stuff, don't talk to me.
0: That's what I was going
2: to
0: say.
2: This is about to be a quick 5 minutes. Thank you for wasting my time. But if you come in, you get a handshake or however we greet each other in that moment, I'm fine.
0: Maria, do you have an ice drink?
2: She does.
1: I do.
0: Will you shake it after I say this next to the microphone? There's a viral video a while ago that went viral. Okay, ready? Mm-hmm. Is there anything better than this sound? Right? So then people would stitch it and put something else. My buddy did a tattoo sound, stuff like that. But I think there's something about the sound of the swirling, like you said, swirling of the ice, that's a little different. Not that it should matter,
2: but
0: it does seem different. You're right, Maria. Like, I think the optics change a bit.
2: 844-955-9550. Are you interviewing? Are you hiring? Have you been in this situation? Have you seen it? What's your response in that situation? What are you doing to said interviewee if they come in with an iced coffee latte or whatever they have you?
0: I don't care, and I don't think it should matter, but if I was going into an interview, I would probably go, yeah, I don't need to carry this in. I need to be, you know, ready for a handshake, ready for, you know, all the different, like, be ready to go. But that's just me.
2: Yeah.
0: So it's kind of weird to think that a different way, but then I would do it a different way. But
2: I would take it as on a case by case basis, honestly. Yeah.
1: I wouldn't even want coffee before an interview. I already have the adrenaline rush going.
0: Smart, I'm already nervous.
1: Like, I don't need to be yapping faster than I already do.
0: Do you have any Xanax?
2: But yes, 844-955-9550. Text us, let us know what you would do in that situation if you are the boss doing the interview. And heads up to you, Fun to the Head is next.
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0: 844-955-9550. It is time for Fun to the Head. Mm-hmm. This is a lovely game where you are our trivia person. You're going to answer some questions. You're going to get shot with Nerf darts.
1: Contestant.
0: And, yep, that's a word. Uh-huh. And then you can take one of us hostage if you need a save. Up for grabs, Brad Williams, the comedian, will be in town. He'll be at the Chicago Theater on the Tall Tales Tour.
1: Oh, the Tall Tales Tour.
0: That's on Friday, October 16th. And if you want to go, be caller 10. 844-955-9550. Michael, what's that number?
2: That's 844-955-95-TALL-TALES. Never.

0: fun to the head on Rock 95.5. Yeah, don't worry. They're using Nerf weapons.
1: Are we speaking with Ryan from Chicago?
2: This is.
1: What up, Ryan? Hey. How are we doing today?
2: I'm good. How are you guys?
1: We're doing fantastic.
3: Good. That's a voice, Ryan.
4: Guess.
3: Hell yeah.
1: You like Ryan's voice?
3: Yeah, Ryan's got a great voice.
1: Okay, nice.
3: Yeah, yeah. Well,
1: Ryan, thanks for joining us here on this radio program.
4: That's kind of a rodeo.
3: Well,
4: hey, it's rodeo.
3: Dirty, dirty, dirty.
5: Long neck eyes go.
1: Shut up. Yeah, you're muted for a second. All right, Ryan, welcome to Fun to the Head. This is the lovely trivia game where you get to answer questions without being interrupted by these two. You can take a save when you take one of us hostage if you don't know the answer to a question. And what's the other thing? I don't know. There's tickets to win. The other thing?
3: Would you like us to help?
1: Hello? I really don't, but this is a trio show.
3: Well, the other thing that you could win, and Mikey helped me out with this, is a long
1: name. Yeah, we're going to turn that off. All right, Ryan, we need you to choose a hostage at this moment. Who do you want to take hostage, Michael or Maria?
2: I'll take Maria.
4: Yeah.
3: Okay.
1: Good choices.
3: And I complimented you, too.
1: Thanks, Ryan. Michael, you ready with the questions?
3: Actually, hey, Ryan, can you say I'll take Maria one time in a little deeper voice?
2: I'll take Maria.
3: Yeah!
1: We need to leave the room, Michael.
4: Here we go.
3: That's all I needed. I climaxed.
4: What famous piece of clothing is awarded to the winner of the Masters Golf Tournament?
2: The green jacket.
4: My man.
3: Yeah, buddy.
1: One no, down, my man. Two more
4: That's
1: to go.
4: True. In the movie Monsters, Inc., what little girl accidentally enters the monster world? What is her name?
2: Five,
3: yeah, you will. And I want to say this word to you. Boo. Her name's Boo, and Ryan's my Boo.
4: B-O-O.
1: Are you hitting on Ryan?
3: I'm not hitting on him. We already have chemistry.
1: Okay.
3: We don't need to hit on each other. It's just, it's understood between us.
1: I'll leave if y'all just want to.
3: That'd be great, actually, yeah.
1: All right, let's finish this up, Michael.
3: You said you were going to leave.
4: Alrighty then.
3: Hey.
4: What AC/DC classic shares its title with the road the band says leads straight to the underworld?
2: Oh. Highway to Hell.
4: Hey, my man.
3: Do you think the highway to hell is a broken road?
1: Hold on. I'm sorry. I know you guys are flirting, but I have to hit Maria. And my man Ryan, you are headed to see Brad Williams as he's going to be bringing the Tall Tales Tour to the Chicago Theater on Friday, October 16th. You are all set. Who do you plan on taking with you to this night of comedy?
2: Probably my girlfriend.
1: Nice.
4: You know what you could bring on the road? A road soda.
5: Your what?
4: Which could also be a long neck ice cold beer.
1: Ryan, I'm trying to find out what his girlfriend's name is
5: what?
1: So I can congratulate them on being able to go to the comedy show.
4: Are you just finding out?
2: Angela.
1: Thank you. Angela, shout out to you. And Ryan, shout out to you as well. You guys are going to have a great night of comedy. Everybody get your tickets at Ticketmaster.com. Don't miss this one. All thanks to our friends from Live Nation. And if you robbed Simone Biles, I got words I want to say to you.
4: Yeah, and I want to buy that Porsche.
1: You want to buy that? What?
4: Well, they took her Porsche, but I'd imagine you get a good deal on it.

0: ridiculous thing will these three people say this morning?
1: Well, I don't know, but yesterday's ridiculous thing kept our PD on the phone for at least an hour and a half.
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0: Rock 95.5, Chicago's rock station. Of course, she's married to NFL safety Jonathan Owens. She posted September 21st on a TikTok. It was one of those get ready with me videos. Tough to watch sometimes. I don't care. Maris, will you do a get ready with me video? I'd watch that one.
1: You want to see that?
0: I do. All right. I definitely want to see how Papa Pumpkin starts his day.
1: It's not going to be for the morning show because yeah. I get dressed in the dark.
0: That was funny, actually.
2: Plot twist. He actually has a full face of makeup on right now.
0: I imagine Maris gets ready like Batman. Like his outfit comes out of a closet and smoke around it.
1: I know we're deterring from the story, but the Google, how you can set it up and you can like put the different settings for your lighting. I want to do that
0: too. Yeah, that'd be cool as hell.
1: So I can have my Batman moment.
2: I imagine it's like Clueless where she clicks through the different outfits.
0: Yeah, I always thought that was kind of cool
1: you
0: too.
1: You think I have Clueless money? She was rich. That's true. Rich.
0: Wasn't her dad a lawyer or something?
1: Yeah. Well, you just that house was huge.
2: You just have the same computer from that movie.
1: Oh, yeah. Which is my phone.
0: Right. Speaking of lights, if there were more lights around this house, they may have flipped on and scared these guys away. The car was later recovered, but she still bought a new Porsche. The Cayenne GTS, man. She called the whole stretch of events an absolute insanity and said the break-in was one reason they got a Doberman. She offered a story time later, said she's going to tell the full story later on her TikTok or whatever. But I thought that was pretty interesting that even she, as we've seen, women, be careful if you're around Lincoln Park.
1: Yeah,
0: the last couple days, there's been a group of people robbing women of their jewelry.
2: Oh, my
0: God. So they stop them. They put a gun in their face and they're like, take off your rings and your necklaces and stuff.
2: Oh, my God. I have to worry about their safety in public now? Jesus, what's next?
0: My girlfriend goes, jewelry? Yeah. It's just like, you haven't given me any jewelry.
1: But it's crazy to think that a whole Porsche was stolen out of a celebrity's house. And you'd have to imagine they have an ADT detection system of some sort, a ring camera, a garage cam, something.
2: Or you're just Simone Biles and you're like, I'm ripped and I will fight anyone. Why do I need security?
1: Honestly,
2: stuff?
1: If she was squaring up to fight, I'm not swinging a punch.
2: No, she's kicking your ass.
1: Yeah, I'm taking that beating.
2: Yeah.
0: I saw online, and I don't know if this is true, but it was in the comment section. Someone said that particular Porsche dealership has had, like, they'll sell a car and a little while later, the car disappears.
1: Sketchy.
0: Which is kind of interesting. I mean, not saying anything but saying anything. Who knows?
1: Where's Batman when you need him?
0: Bro, he's around. I saw him at the Cubs game. Did you see that?
1: He was at the Cubs game?
0: He was at the Cubs game just hanging out in the bleachers.
1: Hey, Batman, can you go protect Simone Biles, yes, please? Please and thank you. That would be
0: amazing.
1: And Caleb
0: and Connor and PCA.
1: Oh, no. We need them healthy.
0: Yes.
1: That's something different.
2: My Porsche got stolen, too.
0: Did it?
2: Yeah.
1: Tell us about it.
2: I've walked out into my garage and there was no Porsche in there.
1: I didn't know you had a Porsche.
2: Well, it got stolen.
0: Used to.
1: Got it. I'm sorry. I feel terrible for you, Maria. That's terrible to hear about.
2: It's
1: Michael,
2: nice to know someone has empathy.
1: Tease us on some rock news, please.
0: Oh, rock news, boy. We got an update from, remember the guy in the band that tried to run over their lead singer's dad?
2: Turnstile.
0: Yeah, Turnstile. They have come back with whether he is competent to stand trial or not.
1: Ooh.
0: So we'll get into that and a whole bunch more rock news coming up.
2: Turnstile trial.
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0: 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Sublime. Santeria, Rock 95.5, Chicago's rock station. Second day of fall. I'm bought all in.
1: I know you are.
2: Uh-huh. You've been all in since August.
3: Yeah, that's true.
1: You've been Flannel Bob for about 3 months.
3: Yeah, Flannel Bob. You walked in today, Maris goes, Flannel Mike's here.
0: Let's do some rock news, shall we?
2: Let's check.
0: A Montgomery County Court in Baltimore has ruled that former Turnstile guitarist Brandon Ebert is incompetent to stand trial. Ebert is facing an attempted murder charge in relation to a March 2026 incident, which he had been accused of striking 79-year-old William Yates with his vehicle. Yates is the father of Turnstile's lead singer, mm-hmm. Brandon Yates. Mm-hmm. Interesting. The 34-year-old musician was found mentally incompetent to stand trial, expressing that he was viewed as being a danger to himself and others. He was pulled out of the courtroom while yelling out loud. I guess there's an interesting sort of like dust up with his lawyer. He thinks that his lawyer and his lawyer are not getting along. Let's put it that
1: That's
0: way. He was like yelling in court, like what is he doing here? That kind of thing. So
2: yeah. Sounds like he's not mentally competent to stand trial.
0: Just a bad situation all the way around. So and Carrie Underwood, Maris, allegedly working on a new rock album and receiving help from good friend Axl Rose of Guns N' Roses. Maris just slow blinked, just that like disgusted blink.
1: There are a number of people that we are asking for rock albums from, okay?
0: She is not.
1: Mariah Carey standing at the top of that list because of the Mystery Grunge album. I'll also throw in a Halsey who's already done some rock stuff. Demi Lovato can step in anytime she wants. Mm-hmm. Doja Cat has proven that she can step into this field. Carrie, come here. Nobody wants this.
4: Jesus, take the wheel.
0: Carrie Underwood and Axl Rose's wallets have entered the chat.
2: I was about to say.
0: One day after TMZ reported that the country singer was leaning hard on Rose for musical advice, the two shared a stage in Atlanta. Underwood's performance with Guns N' Roses isn't new, but the context is different this time. She's performed with them before. She opened for them in 2023, and this is the second time in a month she's taken the stage to sing rock music. I think it's safe to say, Maris,
1: you know what?
0: You're going to be introducing Carrie Underwood on this station.
1: Prove me wrong, but make it worth my while.
0: Yeah.
1: Like, what she did with that Fred Durst track.
0: Yeah.
2: I haven't even heard that.
1: Oh, we'll find it for you. It was not good.
0: Sometimes Fred needs money. And we're also on Slipknot watch as those posters keep showing up more and more around Chicago and other big cities around the world. Frankly, there's a teaser. You can go to their website and check it out. It'll send you to a little thing that just says 928, which we expect to be a big announcement on the 28th.
1: Nice.
0: Yeah.
1: Can't wait.
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0: 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You are immersed in the morning mosh pit on Rock 95.5. Nerd alert. It's time to dork out.
1: Dork.
2: Disney Plus. I love you. You can have all of my money.
3: All of it that's left.
2: Ladies
1: Disney
2: and
1: Plus
2: gentlemen,
1: money.
2: Darkwing Duck is getting a new animated series coming out very soon. One of the icons of 90s Saturday morning cartoons. Epic greatness. I'm just going to play the theme song.
3: I was going to say, will you play it, Aaron? This was my childhood.
4: Right, swoops out of the shadows.

0: This is the Morning Mosh Pit on Rock 95.5, and Wendy's has dropped a new album. What? I don't know if you're paying attention to Wendy's social media. Excellent social media, as we all know. They will roast anybody or talk back in any setting, but now they have a new emo album out, dropped today, just a few minutes ago.
1: Is this a joke? I'm confused.
0: No, not a joke.
1: You're selling this like they've put out a record.
0: There is an album out.
1: Is it by Wendy's band?
0: No, it is not by Wendy's band. It is an emo-themed album called Songs to Listen to in a Wendy's Parking Lot.
1: That's fun. This is
2: who is
1: better.
2: Singing the song?
0: Okay.
1: Is it Wendy herself?
0: It is not Wendy. Okay. We got Maddie.
1: Is it Dave from Heaven?
2: We know who it isn't. We are
0: shut up so I can tell you who is on the 6-track album. Can I talk? Maria, head nod, because I can't. Okay, Maria's out. All right. Michael, Maddie Mullins from Memphis Mayfire is on the album, along with Cleo Kennan, Shane Told, Bo Boken. Don't get your little hand away.
1: She's trying to turn the mic on.
0: You are not talking right now. From Bless the Fall.
1: Oh,
0: and
1: wow.
0: You've got State Champs and Holy Wars that are also featured on the album.
1: That's impressive.
0: Just dropped today. You can check it out on some streaming services. I'm excited to listen to it. I got a little tease of it on Instagram.
1: Like it just dropped, right?
0: Yes,
1: like
0: it just dropped.
1: We didn't even have enough time to get it to where we can play it on there. Yeah.
0: Yes. Now, Maria, are you satisfied with the answer of there being actual artists on this album for the Wendy's album? And she's done talking. Oh,
2: oh,
0: my God.
2: Oh, now you're going to talk?
0: We almost got Heaven, Michael.
3: Here we go.
0: Oh, man.
2: Oh, I know.
0: Okay.
2: I know how you hate when women speak.
0: No. I want you. I want to clarify with you and everybody listening. It is not women. It is just Maria Palmer.
2: So. Wow. Wow. That's what they always say.
0: What?
2: No. It's not all of them. It's just this one.
0: You specifically, mm-hmm. Right now. Yeah. It is day two of me being back, and you have irked every nerve in my body today.
2: Maybe that's a you problem.
0: It is a me problem. And I understand that. And I tried to help everybody by turning your mic off a little bit ago. 844-955-9550. Are you going to check out Wendy's new album?
1: I'm trying to find it here. I want to check it out, but I can't find it.
0: If you go to their Facebook, they have a link that you can get access to the songs.
1: Nice.
0: Yeah. So I'm going to check it out. Maria, are you going to check it out?
1: Well, I heard you play a little bit of the tease, and I will say, it sounded freaking awesome.
0: It did.
1: I was like, wow, this is actually really good music.
0: It did sound good. Would you like to speak to the audience, or?
2: Oh, am I loud?
0: It's time for Kings of Leon.

0: Those news headlines sure can get you down.
1: She's back in the soup.
2: Blow up bear soup, by the way.
0: We can barely handle it. Luckily, we here on the Morning Mosh Pit are going to put a positive spin on those headlines. This is Bien Louis Pierre.
3: Very aggressive today.
0: It's been a while. A little excited. More than 100 riders now allege brain injuries from Six Flags roller coaster following investigation.
1: That's terrible.
2: It's like the people that drive boats and try to crash you off the back of a boat. Take it easy.
0: That's a thing about Six Flags. All six of those flags are red. A mass shooting at a house in South Africa leaves 11 dead and 3 wounded, police say.
1: Terrible.
2: Bump those numbers. Terrible.
0: Mass shooting in South Africa. Yeah, somewhere else. This year's El Nino-driven heat could cause nearly 500,000 more deaths, group says.
2: I thought that meant it was supposed to be less hot.
0: Can we just discipline the Nino?
4: Spank the Nino.
0: Yes. Was bien, was bears.
3: I gotta say, I kind of missed the bear.
0: The bear missed you.
3: It did.
0: You want a bear hug?
3: No, because I feel like I'm going to get mauled, and then I won't be here for the rest of the show.
2: Famous last words.
3: I know.
0: Do you want to boop the snoot?
3: No.
0: Why?
3: Because that's how you die.
0: What?
3: What? Why would you boop a snoot in a wild?
0: That's what you do with snoots. You boop
3: you
0: them.
3: You don't. That's how you get bit. Rabies, Maria. Rabies.
0: Very controversial.
2: Safety first.

0: 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And this is for all Rock 95.5 listeners who are struggling with hair loss. 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
12: 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Mostly cloudy today. Could see some sprinkles this afternoon and maybe a sunbreak here and there, but breezy and cool. A high of just 67.
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2: 844-955-9550. A very special pit happens today as we are giving away tickets to see one of the best baseball teams in town. 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When you join us in Pit Happens, you're going to get put in a pitch situation, and your goal is not to get kicked out, tossed out, thrown out, or bounced out by security. Michael,
3: Yeah. You
2: are our pit master today.
3: Yeah.
2: I'm excited to see where you take us, but let me tell you about the Chicago White Sox. One game back from first place, right behind those Cleveland Guardians, and they have their wild card spot in place as it is right now. And I just want to remind you, you got to get over to Wright Field. These last few games are going to be very crucial to this playoff push. You know what I don't want?
3: What?
2: I don't want to have baseball outside of the playoffs, outside of Chicago. I want it here. I want to see it here. I want to see it with the White Sox. And you can help be in the crowd to assist with that. What?
3: Outside playoffs, outside Chicago.
2: Okay. We got there. Okay. Yeah. You know what I was trying to say.
3: Carry the one.
2: Yes. Thank you. Yep. Carry it. On my wayward son.
3: I'm carrying everything.
2: Thank you. All right.
3: Don't you worry.
2: Michael, where are we going today? Very quickly.
4: We're going to a haunted house.
2: Floor
4: haunted house in Schiller Park.
2: Okay. Mm-hmm. Let's talk to Schiller. Our man.
3: Could this be Schiller?
2: Hold on,
3: yeah. It's a haunted house.
2: I see what you did there. I just don't
3: Schiller,
2: approve.
3: All right.
4: don't approve. The sun's coming out outside.
2: It is coming out.
3: Pick up. Hold on, I'm trying to get to this.
2: All right. Let's talk to our winner here, okay. Brian from Chicago. What's going on, my man?
5: What's going on? How you guys doing today?
2: You're doing fantastic. Thank you for asking.
3: Glad you're here.
2: And thank you for joining us in Pit Happens, most specifically. We're going to put you in a pituation. Your goal is not to get kicked out, tossed out, thrown out, or bounced out, and you've got a chance to win those Chicago White Sox tickets. Michael?
4: Yes, sir.
2: Let's get it.
4: Ooh, out to the haunted house. It's officially fall. There's pumpkins. There's pumpkin patches. We go to a haunted house. We're all going through this haunted house, and they go well out of their way to scare the living pants off of you. We've chosen the most scary house. Mm. Different levels of scare.
2: Oh.
4: We're going through, and someone jumps out, and I punch them right in the face, completely out of just habit. I get scared. I swing on them. Do you hear it there?
2: No.
4: My punch does not sound like that. I'll tell you that. Hey, skinny guy. And then all of a sudden, I just feel a security guard grab me by the shoulders.
3: Hey.
4: We all freeze. How are you getting us out of this situation?
5: I will be causing a distraction.
4: Okay, what's the distraction? Yeah, what are you doing?
5: You know what? I'm gonna push over one of the haunted house employees and cause a distraction that way.
2: More violence.
4: Yeah, more violence.
3: All right, rolling for extra violence.
5: There you go.
4: Roll for ruckus.
3: Six.
2: Wow.
4: Like that. Wow. One nice thing about a haunted house is they are busy. There's a lot of detail going on in there. A lot of things, a lot of noise, a lot of smoke, a lot of stank.
3: Ew.
4: That gets us right out of it.
3: It smells like rubber.
4: Well, and they have like weird smell effects. Like they have like rotting corpse smell effects and stuff like that, which is crazy. So yeah, that works, man. It totally works. The distraction works. They all, the guy just start, the employees start beating each other because they're in masks and stuff. They forget who's who. We go to the next area of the haunted house.
3: What kind of house is this?
4: And enjoy our time.
2: It is not that kind of house, Maria.
3: What kind? What are you thinking?
2: Haunts.
4: It's not a basement.
2: Haunting.
3: Okay.
2: There will be haunting happening.
3: I'm haunted.
4: You win, my friend. You win.
2: Brian, you've got the tickets to see the Chicago White Sox take on the Colorado Rockies. A nice little tune-up game right before the playoffs. I know they're going to play well. But, my man, do you have three friends that you can think of that you want to take to this game? Or are you just going to use two? You're just going to use one? What are you going to do with the tickets?
5: No, I'm taking the wife, the kid, and probably the mom.
4: Ooh, nice, man. That's awesome.
2: Family outing. Yeah. And I couldn't think of a better baseball facility in Chicago to enjoy watching. watching baseball because they've got a lot of great eats. There's a beautiful parking lot for you to park in.
4: Oh, we love a good parking lot, don't we? That's important.
2: You could even tailgate if you wanted
3: to. They paved paradise for it.
2: The options are all up to you, Brian.
4: Are there bars around there? Like right around the stadium?
2: No, because they have the amenities inside the stadium for you to enjoy, Michael. That's why, okay? Brian, thank you so much. Have fun at the game. And for everybody else, head on over to Ticketmaster to get your tickets today. We are 95 minutes commercial free. I don't feel like I'm going to make it this last hour.
3: Why?
2: I don't know. There's been a lot of hostility in this room today, Maria.
3: Has someone been bothering you?
2: Oh, nobody at all.
3: It's okay to tell me.
2: It's on film.
3: We'll discuss it all.

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0: Are you a professional, Michael?
2: Yep.
0: Are you a professional, Maria?
1: I plead the fifth.
0: I thought I was a professional NASCAR driver last week.
2: Oh. What a smart ass.
0: I got a ticket.
2: Wait. You got a like a you got pulled
0: I got
2: over?
0: I got a pulled over speeding ticket, and it was I had wrapped up everything. I had gone to the bank. I had went to the store. I had grabbed everything I needed. I did my little errands last day, wrapping stuff up before vacation.
2: Yeah.
0: And I got a ticket.
2: Were you close to your place?
0: Uh-huh.
2: They always say that most tickets happen close to your place.
0: And the craziest part is I see these guys sitting out every day and just chilling. And I'm like, you're not going to get me. You're not going to get me. And sure enough, saw me coming, and I was just like,
2: How fast?
0: 18 over.
1: Bruh.
2: Okay, well, that's ticketable.
0: Yeah, it was. Yeah. Hey, because he walked up and he was like, hey, man, do you know why? And I was like, no. I really don't.
1: No, officer, whatever. Did I do?
0: Yeah.
2: Back your eyes.
0: I can't pull a bat. I can't pull a voice. It's just like, hey, what happened? He was like, yeah, you were speeding. It was 18 over, so I'm going to write you this ticket, and we're going to keep it moving. Hey. Fastest ticket I've ever gotten,
2: fine,
0: by the way.
2: You know.
0: 5 minutes.
1: 18 over. What was the speed limit?
0: 30.
1: Bruh. You were going 48 in
2: 30. 30 slow, though. Were you in a school? It wasn't a school.
1: No. He lives in the suburbs. That's the thing.
0: It was a residential. It was a residential area.
2: Right, 48 through a residential area.
0: There weren't people out.
2: Well, now, if there's not people out, that is different.
0: Yeah.
2: If it's a quiet residential road and there's no one around. Who,
0: yeah. You know. If I'd have seen some children running around, I would have slowed down.
1: Okay? I don't want to. I'm in a residential area. 5 over. You're 10 creeping. If I'm pushing.
0: Oh, yeah. I'll do that now.
1: 18's crazy.
0: I cannot tell you how much of a vacation mode I was in at that moment. Because I couldn't have, he could have told me I was 50 over. I didn't know how fast I was driving in that moment. And I know y'all hate my car, but my car, she got a little scoot in her. And it don't take a lot to get her up to speed. So I was
1: seems fast.
0: Cruising. Don't you dare talk about my car like that.
2: The YouTube chat says big Altima energy.
0: Yes.
2: Mare's flying through the residential.
1: Absolutely.
0: Yes.
2: Get out of the way,
0: that's
2: kids.
0: What is happening. I don't ever. Come on. Huh? So I'll be.
2: Welcome to the club. Have you had a ticket before?
0: Yeah.
2: Oh, okay.
0: I've been pulled over several times.
2: Yeah, okay.
0: I'll be passing a hat around the office to help cover the speeding ticket fees. 160, I think.
2: Ugh.
0: Yeah.
2: Ugh.
0: But yeah, I'll be passing a hat around so that we can cover the fees for the speeding ticket for Leadfoot Maris.
1: Only speeding ticket I've ever gotten was from a machine. Anytime I get pulled over, I'm not getting a ticket.
0: How does that work, Maria? Please tell me about it, because I've had a warrant out for my arrest before.
1: Have you considered being a small white chick?
0: I can't do that. I'm not capable of
1: not
0: that.
1: Not yet.
0: And the craziest thing about the warrant, I was going to the courthouse to pay my ticket.
2: And you got pulled?
0: No.
2: As you were on your
0: way? I was at the cashier, and she goes, hold on a second. I've got to go talk to my boss.
2: Ruh-roh.
0: She comes back and goes, hey, any reason why you'd have a warrant for your arrest? And I was like, no, this is why I'm here. I'm paying the ticket. She's like, yeah, and you're paying it early, too. So she had to go back and get it all wiped out. So shout out to that.
2: Oh, that's cool.
0: It was very cool of you. Yeah.
2: I'd be scared to hell. They're like, a warrant.
0: I was thoroughly concerned about what was going to happen that day, but it was all pretty easy.
1: Maris.
0: What?
1: I wish you would be more responsible and set a better example for the child listening right now to the morning mosh pit.
0: They can't drive.
1: I'm so sorry for him.
2: What city were you in when this happened?
0: Oaklawn.
2: Oaklawn's government thanks you for the funds and helping.
0: You trying to fight? He's trying to fight.
1: You're going to win.
3: That's

0: people. And you'll really know what it's like to sing the blues. Especially when it comes to the inevitable.
1: Human versus robot war.
2: News from the front of the inevitable human-robot war.
0: I'll set the scene. There is a 6-foot-tall robot with glowing red eyes, kind of looked like Terminator. There's an influencer, Frankie LaPenna. They got into a ring for the first ever human versus robot boxing match, and
1: robot won. Robot won.
3: Is he alive still? Frankie?
0: I mean,
3: how much did the robot win?
4: Okay. All right.
0: All right.
3: What'd you look it up?
4: Frankie's he's the influencer that wears the khakis and he's got the oversized butt. This wasn't like a real fight.
3: Oh, that guy.
4: Yeah.
3: Yeah.
4: Yeah. He jokes
3: it's
4: around.
3: Kind of like a fake influencer.
4: In reference to it, he is an influencer, but yeah, he took that beating on purpose.
0: Leaving that one alone. Regardless, there is still a robot trained to box humans.
3: Oh, I'm watching. Okay. Well, no, he is that guy, and he's the goofy guy with the big butt that does all the videos, but he is actually boxing this robot, and it is whooping him.
0: He's actually trying.
3: It says, fans say this was entertaining and terrifying.
0: Boy, oh boy, how do we feel?
3: Awesome.
4: I'd rather had a real fighter in the ring with a robot that is being trained or has programming to fight.
0: Okay.
3: I think all football teams should get a robot.
4: You stay
3: all basketball this. Teams should get a robot.
4: No,
3: just one. One for each team.
0: If they can have a golden retriever.
3: It's true.
4: Air Bud wasn't real.
0: What?
3: All right. If they can have a rabbit.
4: Space Jam wasn't real.
3: Okay. This robot, guys, this robot is beating the piss out of him. It kicks him and he literally like flies across the arena. I mean, this is crazy.
4: Yeah, this.
3: It's a big ass robot. Like, this is a bulked up robot.
4: I feel like this is a lot of cinema. And if I'm looking at his stats, he's 5'7 and he shouldn't be fighting a robot.
3: Mm.
0: That's the issue.
3: Yeah, this is awesome.
4: He's not a fighter.
0: High requirement for fighting robots.
4: He doesn't have reach to be fighting a robot.
0: That's the issue.
3: Yeah, it's true. He was quite a bit smaller.
0: How about though that robots can't bruise or take tissue damage or any of the things that actually make it?
4: Sorry, is there a power source on this robot? You grapple that bad boy and boom!
3: All I need is a bottle of water.
0: They even make phones waterproof now. I don't know about all that. All right. Well,
3: he just punches me right in the face, knocks my head completely off. Nice try.
4: There's so much waterproof technology out there.
3: All right. Well.
0: Why do you think he's also going to have a kill switch? They don't do that anymore. And that's how they get you.
4: Mm-hmm.
0: They've won.
2: This was news from the front of the inevitable human robot war.

0: Your first time skydiving?
1: What the hell?
0: And your chute won't open? Ah! The good news is, we're commercial free. Ooh, that's going to leave a mark.
2: You think? 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

0: 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The morning mosh pit is on, and we love to hear from you. That's why it's text time. 844-955-9550. All throughout the show, you could text us and send us messages about things we're talking about, make fun of us, which is what I prefer. The weirder the text, the better. Let's start out here with the...
1: Be careful what you ask for.
0: From the 847. We were talking about this earlier. There is someone opening a scratching salon.
1: Oh, yes.
0: If you like a good back scratcher, you can go there. Open a scratch... this person says, open a scratch salon that offers scalp massages with optional hair pulling. Okay. Mm-hmm. And just for Michael, call it scratch and sniff.
2: What are we sniffing?
0: That's fine.
1: Fiddle your fingers.
2: Oh, my God.
1: I heard it after I said it. I'm
2: gross.
1: Sorry.
0: Let's see here. From the 219, I've been saying for 30 years that I paid a hooker to scratch my back. This is definitely a good business model. Oh, my God.
1: Why?
0: Easiest night of her life.
1: It's like, what forced you to go full admission here?
0: Like, hey, man, this is text time, baby.
1: It's fine.
0: It's raw. From the 708, I want you to know if you all can do a shout-out. Oh, I want to know if you all can do a shout-out this morning. My father is part of today's honor flight for veterans to Washington, D.C.
1: Shout-out.
0: He served as an Army Ranger in Vietnam. I want to send a shout-out to him and all the other veterans on that flight today and thank them for their service to our country.
1: I love these, by the way.
2: Yeah, that's great.
1: Great moments.
0: Always send those texts. My texts are great today.
2: My brother's an Army Ranger. Fun fact.
0: From the 708. Psst. Hey, Mikey. Tow truck Ken checking in. You know what tow truck Ken says. F the Packers all the time. If I could get his name right. From the 309. Sorry, stupid voice to text. I meant you can leave her on ice.
2: There's more to that text.
0: Is a follow-up to the one below it.
2: Yeah, hang on, I'll find it.
0: Here we go. I got it. I'd rather have a rock album from Carrie Underwood than Mariah Carey. I don't even like her at Christmas, but Carrie Underwood has done a song with Papa Roach.
1: I beg to differ.
0: Called Leave a Light On.
1: Really?
0: That's what he said.
1: It's probably...
2: I just want to know what it sounds like.
1: I think that's the intrigue there, because we know Mariah can sing.
0: Yeah.
1: But I just want to see what the grunginess sounds like with her.
0: Also, Papa Roach, the song she did with Papa Roach is like a ballad.
1: Yeah.
0: So it's not really like a rock.
1: And that's where Carrie fits into rock. That's fine.
0: But yeah, no, apparently she's working with Axl Rose. That was the news earlier. The Guns N' Roses is like her favorite band. From the 847, if you weren't on the radio and told me to go to Facebook to click on a link to hear the Wendy's album, I would 100% think my identity was going to get stolen.
1: We're actually going to replay that track, and somehow I forgot to read the names of the songs that are actually on here. Fantastic.
0: You're going to play it next?
1: Yeah, Wendy's is top tier.
0: Yeah, they actually put out an emo album.
1: And it sounds great.
0: Yeah. From the 847, Maria Tormenting Maris is probably the best thing I've watched in a long time. Better than TV any day. By the way, we are streaming this show live all the time in the studio and on the... So, like, right now we're on the air. We're streaming on video on all the platforms. When we play the song next, we're still going to be on the air in the studio. And Maria and Maris have been going at it all morning. Well, she actually locked him out of the studio for, like, 10 minutes a few minutes ago.
2: From my perspective... He was already...
1: Yeah, and we're done with Maria's perspective.
0: And text time, too. Get your last-minute text in. 844-955-9550.
1: No, it's silencing Rock Maria. 95. No, there's nothing about it that... Yeah.
0: I said that's 844-955-9550.

0: Oh man, what a beautiful day. Doobie doobie.
1: Have you been hit by space junk? The good news is, we're commercial free.
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0: interstate love song if you're driving on the interstate and you love it.
1: Yeah.
0: It's the Morning Mosh Pit on Rock 95.5. Wow, what a day.
2: It's been quite a day. So much of a day. Wendy's announced a new emo album. The name is Songs to Listen to in a Wendy's Parking Lot. And I absolutely love Wendy's. We have a snippet of the six single album that they dropped today. You want me to play it?
1: Yes,
0: I guess.
1: Please.

0: Chef's kiss, Wendy's.
1: No. I don't hate those.
0: Chef's kiss.
2: I
0: you
2: do. Don't,
0: you don't like it?
2: I hate it.
0: If you didn't catch it in the songs, here's the track list. She said she didn't want fries, salt in the wound, I miss the sunroom, which we all do. The best combo meal on the worst night of my life. It's not a phase, it's a 10-piece, and a frosty, my Frosty's funeral.
1: Garmer in the YouTube chat says, you know what? I do miss the sunroom.
0: We all do, which is wild. Bring it back. Wendy's, please.
2: I miss emo being counterculture instead of what is clearly now mainstream.
0: Hey, you know, sometimes stuff's so good, it just becomes popular.
1: She liked it Wendy's before it was popular.
2: Yeah. Cool.
1: All right. Well, sorry about that. Right.
0: Thank you for ruining that for her, Michael.
1: Well, you know, I didn't know that's what you were going to say.
0: That made my day.
1: Oh, yeah, and I'm that's so right. Because you guys are still fighting.
0: That was absolutely beautiful. Day two of me being back, and we'll see if I make it for Thursday.
2: Thursday. It's not starting off great.
0: Football season is in session. Roger Goodell has sent a letter.
1: Well, who is playing? Who is playing on Thursday night football?
2: Thursday.
0: It doesn't matter. We're going to.
1: All right.
0: Thursday night football is Atlanta and that team up north.
1: Yeah.
0: Well, I don't think Atlanta's going to beat them, so we'll see how it goes. Atlanta.
2: I think it's cute that you pretend that you're not like the number one Packers fan when we're on the air.
1: Comes a new rumor.
2: I wouldn't want people to know that.
0: But
2: I will say, like, first part of the show is that we are authentically ourselves. It does feel like you're lying a little bit.
0: So, first and foremost, I think anybody who has been listening to the show or has been around for a little while knows that I, Maris, am a Detroit Lions fan. Yes. And there is no questions about that in any way, shape, or form. And as a Lions fan, I unite with every Bears fan and every Vikings fan to say, F the Packers every time they play with no questions asked. So spitting such shenanigans mistruths out there into the world, that tells me what kind of friendship we have. Maris, and it's not. It is not.
2: Actually got me a Valentine's Day this past February.
0: I didn't.
2: February.
0: Why would I get you a Valentine?
2: I Jordan love you.
0: I would
2: not. Which was great. It was a little cheesy, but so we expect from a Packers fan.
1: Hey, is Walt looking in the window for the studio here?
0: Thank you,
1: I think
0: Michael.
1: Maybe.
0: I will absolutely be fighting Maria after the show.
2: Why?
0: We'll see we'll leave who the shows live stream up.
2: If we put on a Packers game, will that make you feel better?
0: No. The Packers have done so much damage to the Lions, but I'm going to let you live in that little fantasy land of yours because only Maria would bring up the Packers when the Bears are getting ready for a big Monday night football game
2: for this
0: in
2: to be
0: general.
2: A bit.
0: Michael, why?
2: Everything I know about
0: why,
2: the Packers,
0: Michael?
2: I learned from you.
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0: Bush and Shinedown have been doing shows together in Australia. That's a good bill right there. I'm jealous, too, because Bush is playing a show in Hawaii, and is someplace Stabbing Westward has never played it. I mean, it's really expensive to do a show there, so we're just going to keep it close to home with a show at the Metro on Friday, gearing up for the band to arrive tomorrow, so I need to clean the house. It's Walt today, playing Rock Tunes for You on Rock 95.5, and I've got another keyword for your shot at Metallica tickets, Brad Williams tickets, and Tenderbox tickets as well, all on the way before 3 on Chicago's Rock Station.
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Roger Taylor, he plays drums for Queen. He's releasing a solo album on Friday, and it's going to include a cover of John Lennon's Jealous Guy. Now, it's safe to say Roger's voice a little bit different than that of Freddie Mercury's. What's going on? It's Walt details as to how you can get qualified for Metallica tickets. That's coming up in 10 minutes on Rock 95.5.

Youngblood with the Smashing Pumpkins, who just played the iHeart Music Festival over the weekend. If you didn't catch the stream on Hulu, the recap is coming next week, and you're also going to get a bonus hour of commercial-free rock today. That's coming in the 2 o'clock hour. Lucky you. It's Walt. So at noon, I'm going to give you a keyword, which you will then open the iHeart Radio app, hit the talkback microphone button, and repeat that keyword. And then you're going to be qualified to win a pair of tickets to see Metallica June 12th at Camp Randall Stadium in Madison, Wisconsin. 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
12: 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Mostly cloudy today. Could see some sprinkles this afternoon and maybe a sun break here and there, but breezy and cool. A high of just 67.
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Are you excited about GTA 6? A lot of gamers are, and it has one guy in the NBA worried. Steven Adams from the Houston Rockets is concerned that the video game's release on November 19th is going to be a huge distraction for pro athletes. Sounds like somebody doesn't play video games. See, this is what happens when you have a successful video game series and you take 13 years between releases. Go Bulls! 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

Well, the guy turned 77 today and still the boss. You're going to hear him for today's 11 o'clock live, and that's coming up next. It's Walt. So this weekend is Eddie Vedder's Ohana Festival in Southern California, and Pearl Jam set to play on Sunday night, but they haven't announced their new drummer yet. But I've done some digging, and the loudest rumor is that it's Abe Labriel Jr., who's been Paul McCartney's drummer for years. I'm also hearing that the band's going to make a surprise appearance Friday night at the festival as well. So we'll know this weekend who that drummer is. It's Pearl Jam now on Rock 95.5.

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0: I have seen so many artists in my life. There aren't many holes, but that man is one of them. I've never seen Bruce Springsteen live. And today, the boss turns 77, and it doesn't really seem like he's slowing down at all. So I suppose there's still a chance. Happy birthday to Bruce Springsteen, the classic Born to Run for today's 11 o'clock live. It's Walt. Tragic story from Louder Than Life over the weekend. I'll tell you about that next on Rock 95.5, Chicago's rock station. Hang on.
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heard a tragic story from Louder Than Live Big Rock Festival in Louisville over the weekend. A woman was paralyzed when a man fell out of a tree and landed on her while watching the band Knocked Loose. The woman is now paralyzed from the waist down. That's horrible. Yeah. Safety tip, don't climb things at a festival. These guys played the festival over the weekend. It's Ice Nine Kills on Rock 95.5.

Billy Idol, he's on the Ohana Festival that Eddie Vedder is throwing together this weekend in Southern California. It's Walt Clear gearing up for a bark crawl that's in Homewood on October 17th, all to help the South Suburban Humane Society. It's the Rock and Rescue Bark Crawl. You and your furry friends, your dog's going to get a hangout and go from bar to bar. 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

0: So Wendy's just released an emo album today. That's got to be one of the weirdest rock and corporate crossovers I've ever heard of. Six emo songs, songs to listen to in a Wendy's parking lot, featuring real bands like Amberlynn, Silverstein. The Silverstein song is called I Miss the Sunroom, which now that you mention it, I do too. Do you have any other weird rock and corporate business crossovers? Yeah, let me know. Setlist is on the way at the top of the hour on Rock 95.5, Chicago's rock station.
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Nine Inch Nails, The Hand That Feeds. 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

0: So I bet you'd like to have another keyword to talk back for Metallica tickets, huh? Well, open up your iHeartRadio app right now, hit the talk back microphone button, and send me a message with the keyword darkness, and you're going to be qualified for tickets to see the show, Camp Randall Stadium, Madison, Wisconsin, on June 12th. The keyword is darkness to see Metallica. Good luck. Let's get on with the set list.
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0: so crazy. On this day back in 1991, about a week after Guns N' Roses released Use Your Illusion 1 and 2, Izzy Stradlin left the band, replaced by Gilby Clark. That has to be one of the all-time great debut albums from Appetite for Destruction and for the 209 area code. It is Night Train kicking off the set list with the cowbell. I love it. More of your requests coming up on Rock 95.5, Chicago's rock station. Hang on.
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0: Lincoln Park on the set list for the 847 area code. 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
1: 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Any way you can play AC/DC, Whole Lotta Rosie? Thanks.
0: Yeah, you don't have to twist my arm too hard to get this song on the radio. One of my all-time favorites, Whole Lotta Rosie, AC/DC on the set list on Rock 95.5, Chicago's rock station.

You know, it's not so bad these days when you've got the nice big display in their car radios, but it used to be when it was just one line that your radio would call you a butthole when we play that song. Butthole Surfers and Pepper for the 815. It's Walt. This is the set list in Our Music for the Lunch Hour. Bill with your request. This one for the 2 and 9. By the way, James Hetfield says that Tony Iommi from Black Sabbath, still the riff lord. Is case in point right now. Iron Man on the set list on Rock 95.5, Chicago's rock station.

Finley Park, who wanted to get Beck and Devil's Haircut on the set list. There you go, Anthony. They appreciate you listening. It's Walt. More of your requests coming up, including something for a band that's been tossing up posters all over the city. We'll talk about that coming up on the set list on Rock 95.5, Chicago's Rock Station.

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5: 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Mostly cloudy today. Could see some sprinkles this afternoon and maybe a sun break here and there, but breezy and cool. A high of just 67.
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0: It's the set list and our music for the lunch hour that's built with your request. I'm Walt. I don't know if you've noticed, but there are posters going up around the city with a big giant S and it says Chicago. And then in small print, it says unlock slipknot1.com. And if you go there and you enter your info, you get a couple of digits. You get a 9 and a 28. So I'm thinking something is about to drop on Monday. We'll have to wait and see what that is. It's Slipknot now on the set list for the 708 Duality on Rock 95.5.
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going to celebrate that album at the United Center Big Hometown Show October 14th. It's the Pumpkins on the set list for the 773. It's Walt and Hour of Music for the Lunch Hour. That is Bill with your request. Next hour, you're going to have a shot at Brad Williams tickets. Hang out for that. Let's do one more on the set list. This one for the 630. Old School Toadies. It's Possum Kingdom on Rock 95.5, Chicago's Rock Station. 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
1: 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On

Are you familiar with Brad Williams? He is a very funny guy, and he's bringing his Tall Tales tour to the Chicago Theater. Look, right there, if you know Brad, he's not a very tall man, and that is funny right there, the Tall Tales tour. You know that saying, the best things come in small packages? Yeah, Brad delivers on that. 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

0: 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Hi, who's this?
1: This is Trevor.
0: Trevor, are you familiar with Brad Williams?
1: Oh, I love his stuff. He is hysterical.
0: He is a very funny guy, and you are going to laugh your head off when you go check him out at the Chicago Theater. That is coming up on Friday, October 16th. You got yourself a pair of tickets. Thanks to Live Nation. You're going.
1: Awesome. Let's go.
0: Yeah, grab those tickets now. They're at Ticketmaster.com. Clean is going to have another pair to give away after 3 on Chicago's Rock Station.

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And to make sure that you know about it, you're getting a bonus hour of commercial-free rock, which is underway right now. 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

three queens of rock sang this song together for the first time live a week ago in London. It's Poppy, Amy Lee, and Courtney LaPlante from Spirit Box, The End of You on Rock 95.5.

We are inside a bonus hour of commercial-free rock, all thanks to Hulu, who are in the editing room right now to bring you the best recap of last weekend's iHeart Music Festival. 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You're getting commercial-free rock today, which is pretty cool. And you're shot at Tenderfest tickets, celebrating chicken tenders next month. Those are coming up in 7 minutes on Rock 95.5, Chicago's rock station.

so hungry reading these words. Tenderfest coming to Navy Pier October 10th. We're talking chicken tenders. Some of the best chefs creating amazing chicken tenders with music and drinks. 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
1: Hi, this is Debbie Bosey.
0: Debbie, do you like chicken tenders?
1: I guess I do. Yeah.
0: I think you're going to find your new favorite chicken tender at Tenderfest. It is a full day of exploring and celebrating one of America's favorite foods, the chicken tender, with high-level chefs creating the best chicken tenders at Navy Pier, October 10th. You've got yourself a pair of tickets. You're going to check it all right?
1: Yeah, absolutely. Sounds like a good time. Sounds like good eating.
0: Good eating for sure. Clinger's going to have another chance to score some tickets coming up after 3. Speaking of chicken, it's Rooster on Rock 95.5, Chicago's rock station.

I have been basking in the photos from last night's big show at Credit Union One Amphitheater. Iron Maiden and Megadeth, big sold-out show. So bummed I missed it. But tonight, it's Stained and Seether in Tinley Park. So let's get you ready for that one. Cranking up this one for you on Rock 95.5, Chicago's Rock Station.

You know, not only is Flea a pretty good bass player, he also has a music. Dave Grohl should be pretty good. Great cause to get those kids into music and get them some great instruction. Speaking of, Bobby, who's the drummer for Stabbing Westward, he's got a music school, too, called Kids Rock. He also teaches the Reznor kids and Matt Bellamy's kids to play the drums. These kids are just starting at the age of 2. They're going to be incredible when they get to 18. I cannot wait to hear that. Let's do a drum lesson now. Pull out the air drums and get ready. The Phil is on the way. Phil Collins on Rock 95.5.

I still can't believe how well Pearl Jam is keeping their drummer a secret. We'll know soon enough. They're playing a show this weekend, so we'll find out. I'll let you know. It's Walt. Time to unplug. The Klinger Show is plugging in. And yeah, he's got another keyword for you to talk back for Metallica tickets. That's coming at 4 o'clock. And don't forget, Capone's Vinyl Vault. That's tonight on the radio. And I'll talk to you tomorrow after the morning mosh pit on Rock 95.5, Chicago's rock station.

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The spoon solo gets me every damn time, and I do feel like I just need to remind you, and you know what? You don't need some dumbass by the name of Klinger on Rock 95.5 necessarily reminding you of this. One of the single greatest male rock vocalists of all time, and we just spent 4 minutes listening to his superstar work.

Dear Teddy, it's Klinger from Rock 95.5. I wonder if it's the bananas. He's in Naperville, and he's the one that said, hey, Kling, Hell's Bells, please, and I'm on a special diet that started today. For the next 21 days, I'm not eating anything except bananas.

0: See it for yourself, and it will serve as a reminder that Weezer's so damn good in concert. They just were so great last weekend in Vegas for our iHeartRadio Music Festival. And October 1st, it will be streaming on Disney Plus. This is Rock 95.5, Chicago's rock station. Easy Joe is in the house.
1: What's up, Mr. Quinger?
0: Oh, man, I'm just on the job, dude, you know.
1: 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I was wanting to let you know, we have Rockies this Thursday.
0: Yes, the Rocky Horror Picture Show. Where is this, dude?
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0: Love that, dude. 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
2: Hey, it's Michael from the Morning Mosh Pit. Mostly cloudy today. Could see some sprinkles this afternoon and maybe a sun break here and there, but breezy and cool. A high of just 67.
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0: We're 95 minutes commercial free on Rock 95.5. I got to say what's up to AA. Sent me a text and said, hey, Kling, I was lucky enough that Ticketmaster released First Row Behind the Pit for face value for Iron Maiden yesterday at 4 o'clock and sent me some pictures. Holy crap. Did you guys go see Iron Maiden last night? If so, thumbs up. Because I'm not accepting any other answer than thumbs up, Klinger. Thumbs up.
1: World is a

I pissed off Danny in Naperville. He just hit me back again. He mentioned earlier today to me that he's starting a new diet. Today's day number one of 21 days. He's eating nothing but bananas. The reason why he hung up is because I asked him, hey, man, send me the video, if you would, of you eating just a single banana sideways in one bite. I mean, why not have fun with bananas if that's the only damn thing that you're going to eat for the next 21 days?

Share before you and I dive into something, a nice little offering from Appetite. I got a text message from the 630 in reference to Teddy, who said today is day one of 21 of nothing but bananas. He's eating a banana diet. And this text message said, you know what? Banana boy is going to be constipated like a son of a bitch.

They really should have released that. Amy, it's Klinger from Rock 95.5. You should have put a warning sticker that said, stay back from this 500 damn feet. What a burner that is, for sure. I want to give you tickets, and I'm going to do it in... You know what? I'm going to do it after radio. Or, hold up. I just saw Creep and thought Radiohead. Hey, Klinger, you're so smart. And today's opposite day. After this performance from STP, I want to give you tickets to go laugh your ass off with Brad Williams. The Tall Tales Tour, Chicago Theater, October 16th. You're 4 minutes away.

Well, on Friday night, October 16th, comedian Brad Williams will set up shop at the Chicago Theater for his Tall Tales tour. If you want to see Brad Williams, I want to give you two tickets. So just pick up the phone and let's go. 844-955-9550.

Anybody know a guy named Gary Cooper? He's in Joliet. He's going to go laugh his ass off on Friday night, October 16th. Brad Williams. That is the day before Klinger's inaugural bark crawl. South Suburban Humane Society. If you're like, hey, Klinger, what are you doing? Drinking beer and getting dogs adopted?

Nobody is asleep at the wheel in the band Papa Roach. Holy crap. 2026 has been so good for that band, and at the same time, so damn good for us.

All right, friends, at 5:10, I will have tickets to see Smith and Myers for this sold-out show at the House of Blues. Brent Smith, Zach Myers from Shinedown. After Shinedown slows things down with their world tour, which is in Australia right now, Smith and Myers is going to go out for an acoustic run, and this is going to be awesome. 5:10 this afternoon. Do what you got to do. I always say it. Handle your business, and then meet me back here to take those tickets from me.

Chicago. It's Klinger. It's Rock 95.5. I want you in the hair club, but you only have a couple of minutes to call me and get this done because this is the final song before we get into the hair club. And I got to say, what's up to Midlothian Mike? Midlothian Mike.

0: 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Maybe I should just say filling your ears. That was not intentional. It's Rock 95.5 Chicago's rock station. But I love the fact that Ozfest is coming back to the United States of America in 2027.
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4: What's up, player? How's it going, buddy?
0: Pretty good. What are you doing?
4: Driving to Office Depot to get some stupid work stuff.
0: All right. Well, you're not paying for it.
4: No, I'm not. You're right on that.
0: Why don't you get yourself a new tank of gas, too, on that company card?
4: I just did.
0: Oh, my God. You rule. Do you want in the Hair Club?
4: Yes, sir.
0: Okay.
4: No, I was thinking maybe some rock and docking. It's not love.

0: Maybe that's what it would sound like if there was a chance of our ears consuming pop rocks. It would be Dawkins' It's Not Love. It's Rock 95.5, Chicago's rock station, and the Hair Club. This is the call that I received minutes ago.
1: What's up, Claire? How's it going, buddy?
0: Pretty good. What are you doing?
1: Driving to Office Depot to get some stupid work stuff.
0: All right. Well, you're not paying for it.
1: No, I'm not. You're right on that.
0: Why don't you get yourself a new tank of gas, too, on that company card?
1: I just did.
0: So, okay, that's my dumbass laugh, but like we've talked about this numerous times over the past 5.5, actually almost 6 years. The first week of October will be year number 6 for Rock 95.5, but like having the company card and just buying yourself or your friends a tank of gasoline or some bread or pizza pies, I mean, come on. You know what happens. You don't have to talk about it. And wait a second, if you're in the car with your supervisor right now, look straight ahead. Do not look to the left or the right because he or she will know you're in the group of people that have spent company money on your personal items.
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0: If you walk into the House of Blues on my tab for a sold-out Smith & Meyer show, you're going to have so much fun. Sunday night, December 6th. 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
2: This is Carrie.
0: Hi, Carrie. I guess you're into a sold-out Smith & Meyer show. I'm sorry. Did you just use the F word?
2: No, I did not. Heck yeah.
0: Good news. You have two tickets to a sold-out Smith & Meyer show.

Were you one of thousands last Friday afternoon, early evening, singing that song at Douglas Park? Incredible. Love some All American Rejects. It's Rock 95.5, Chicago's rock station. You've probably seen the post on like Instagram and Facebook. Douglas Park gonna resod and reseed and all that after Riot Fest because it was a muddy mess, and sure, certainly it was. But there are so many people against it. And it's like, well, if you buy a ticket and you get to see a show and just be silly and stupid and enjoy music and your friends and family and introduce people to bands and stuff, that's what music is all about. And so, like, if that's what Riot Fest or any other show is about, let it happen. And if you don't want it, well, then don't be a part of it. But the organizers of Riot Fest are responsible for handling the grass, and they're going to do it already. But goodness, the discussion on like Instagram and Facebook, people are getting all up into a frenzy. Let's get into Jan Jan, but let's do it after this.

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I named it after my own mom, Jan. What's up, Janice? Oh, she'd love me calling her by her first name. She hated that name. You know what else she hated? She hated this particular song from a band that she loved. You already know. Let's do it.

0: Jam Jam dedicated to my own mom, who this part of the show is named after, Jam Jam. And man, she loved Nine Inch Nails. She hated that song. And of course I wanted to play it, man. It's Rock 95.5, Chicago's rock station. She left me her car. And so I had it brought up to Chicago by way of Atlanta, and it took forever to get the title and registration and all that stuff transferred from her name into my name. But I thought, you know what? The ultimate tribute to my mom would be, and she hated her name. She did not like the name Jan. She just hated it. And so I've told you this 1,000 times. When we would be getting into it, I would call her Janice. She'd either hang up or tell me to blank off. That's a mom that I love, man, and I miss the crap out of her. But anyway, so I thought, well, you know what? Why don't I get a vanity personalized tag for the car? And sure, I had it made because the name Janice was available.
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4: 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Overnight temperatures dropping into the low 50s. Tomorrow looking better than today, though. Going to see more sunshine through the midday, and then clouds rolling in the evening, but dry. We like that. And a high of 69.
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0: was a teenager when that song landed on the soundtrack to one of the single greatest movies of all time. A teenager living in Atlanta, to be in Chicago and playing a song like that from a band I too love, pretty awesome. We'll get into the 6 o'clock hi-fi in what, 10 minutes?
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2: You know, I'm the one that always wants to give credit. 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Let me give you the street cred for it. This week belongs to Beer Dave, who's hungover after Iron Maiden last night. He drank too many vodka drinks and had too many shots. And yet sent me a picture at the grocery store drinking a beer while shopping at Mariano's. That's the way to do it the day after Iron Maiden. This week's theme he came up with, he's like, Kling, why don't you play music from bands who have body parts in their names? And so while this particular band didn't start out with the name Heart, because they started as The Army, then White Heart, then Hocus Pocus, and finally made it to the band Heart. 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

If you haven't seen the thing I've been talking about 500 times since last Wednesday night at the Americana Music Awards, the Heartbreakers reunited together for the first time since the passing of Tom Petty, and Chris Stapleton performed with them. It was spectacular.

Even if there was only one person listening to Rock 95.5 that didn't hear this, that is enough for me to bring it up again. Ozfest was announced by Sharon Osbourne the other day. It will return to North America in 2027. They don't know what it's going to look like, if it's going to be a one-off or a tour, but it is coming. Let's go Youngblood. 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

I want to throw out a reference to my childhood, and I wonder if yours is cut from the same cloth. Magic Shell. Did you ever use or eat or enjoy Magic Shell as a kid and still do as an adult?